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4: 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I'm Chill because

We got a good vibes. We're at GB99.1. Since we're on, almost on the last bit of the show, we're going to take it a little bit slow with a requested song from one of our listeners. An early throwback hit right now, Destiny's Child, Brown Eyes. I'll be back to say goodbye to you. Ako po si KG Boy. You're on the morning roundup only here at GB99.1.

0: Lakas yung mga elementary nito. Destiny's Child with Brown Eyes. And that's gonna be it, mga vibes. It's 9 o'clock in the morning. Time check brought to you by Oktoberfest. At tayo ho'y magpapaalam na. This has been KG Boy Sing. Thank you guys and God bless. God is great. All glory and honor. The best ka talaga, Lord. Leaving you with our Bible passage for the day. Ito ho'y galing sa Deuteronomy chapter 7 verse 9. Know therefore that the Lord your God is God. The faithful God who keeps covenant and steadfast love with those who love Him and keep His commandments to 1,000 generations. 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Bye guys! God bless! Love you!
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1: San Miguel Beer. 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

0: It's 9:40 a.m. This time check is brought to you by BioFlu. Two or more symptoms? 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I-BioFlu na. Happy 42 years of us being together, mga ka-vibes. 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This is GV99.1, your good vibes.
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2: My name is DJ Benjamin and this is Brunch Takes. Sasamahan ko kayo mula 9 a.m. hanggang 12 noon every Monday to Friday. I wanna know your take here sa Brunch Takes. 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Up! Walang take out!
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1: Happy 42 years of us being together, mga ka-vibes! 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

ang idea kasi ng mga live DJ. I-share ko lang. Is we're playing two songs, parang we're connecting two songs. So magkakaroon ng seamless transition. So may mga music na ready na talaga. 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Yun yung nagiging basihan talaga. So smooth transition, may mga iba yung biglaan, may wordplay na tinatawag, which at somewhat I did a while ago. At yun yung nagiging trend ngayon online at sa social media. At may nagme-message dito sa atin over our Facebook, sir. Pa-shoutout naman. Ivo Gatos, listening kami. Thanks po. At so dyan din ko na dati, ma'am, napakagaling magkanta. 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Congrats. So, happy listening to Ivo Gatos, listening right now. And keep safe and God bless. And to all of you guys who are listening right now, shout out to you. 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Shout out to you, bro. At advance ko na, magbo-birthday din ang aking father this coming Sunday, September 27. 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Happy birthday. At sa lahat na mag-celebrate ng kanilang mga birthdays today. But for the meantime, let's play more songs. This time, I'm gonna give you something from the boys of Sugar Free. Kapag pagod ka na, itutuloy mo pa ba? This is Burnout playing here on your number one good vibe station. 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
0: 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September 21, 2026 is Monday night. 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Ayan. Okay na yata yung sa Mixler na ayos na. Shoutout to Luis Garcia. Happy listening and thank you very much for joining us tonight as well. Again, pakisave nyo na mga kabayos yung number natin over our text 9096706957680928516446. 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At before tayo magtapos mga ka-vibes, gusto ko lang bigyan ng malaking shoutout Sir Alan Reyes. Shoutout to you sir, and I'll be seeing you this Saturday. Shoutout sa inyo. At shoutout na rin natin si Prince Dorado na makakasama natin yan. Shoutout na rin natin si Ian Fuerte, also known as Midnight Chapters. Shoutout na rin kay Beatrice Badget. Shoutout na rin natin, of course, si Naglagtay, si Fantasia, ang isa sa mga alaga natin. And of course, shoutout to Ben Viola. Happy listening to you guys. And see you Saturday. Chill tayo ng Sabado. So, ayan. So, shoutout to you. And before we end this, I'd like to greet again a happy, happy birthday to our good friend of ours. Ay, palakpakan natin. 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Happy birthday. And of course, maraming salamat for joining us tonight. 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Pero every new beginning comes with some other beginnings. And kaya kung ano man nangyari dyan, masama man yan or what, asahan mo next time, bubuti at magiging okay din lahat. And with that mga kabayos, I'll be leaving you with a song from Edwin McCain. 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This has been your Musiquero Kabay, DJ Rog, saying good night, God bless, and peace everybody. Happy birthday, Marky.

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0: Yeah. From day one. Wake me up before you go, go. Up until today. Today. 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
0: 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Up until today. Today. 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You're really quite the keep your stereos here and keep the good vibes. 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

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Keep your stereos here and keep the good vibes. 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

We got a good vibes and headlines for the morning roundup. Magandang umaga. Welcome to the show. We're live. We're live on air through GV99.1, your good vibes, and over our sister station, ang GVM 792, naglilingkod sa bayan. We're live online. You can watch the show right now, as in. Pwede niyong panoorin ng programa. That is facebook.com/GV991. And that's the only way that you would know if I'll be having a busy day today. If you see that I have like products on my hair, kung nakita nyo, parang kung medyo shiny ba, mukhang naka-style, ibig sabihin, I will be having a busy day. But today is gonna be a bit relaxed. Suklay-suklay lang tayo ngayon. Oh, alam nyo na yung clue, ano? So this past few days, it was really, really, really busy. I mean, you know, I have today until tomorrow to semi-relax. Semi lang, ha? Kasi, well, you know, we do the show every day. But even though we do this almost every day, you're there with me, so I don't feel any stress at all. It's just like our usual coffee, tea, over breakfast, and then kwentuhan, right? So I'm very thankful that you guys are here with me, joining me every day. Maraming salamat sa inyo. If you have any greetings or requests, go to our Facebook Live and comment your greetings right now. You can also text me over 0967-069-5768 or 0908-516-4466. It's September 22, 2026. Araw ho ngayon ng Tuesday. 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So, I already told you about this earlier. 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
6: 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I have body pain. 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
7: 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BioFlu. 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
9: Two or more symptoms? Baka flu na yan. I-BioFlu na.

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0: 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KG Boys here to pump you up from Monday to Friday from 6 in the morning till 9. 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